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0: 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I'm Sam Sumter. 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Trying to figure out like what the hot slob aesthetic was. We're saying sweatpants, probably, based on the lyrics. A whole lot of cigarettes? I don't know. Shoot me your ideas. I've got some Steely Dan coming your way next on FUV.
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Noah Kahan doing those two nights at Citi Field this weekend. If you're heading to that, catching Annabelle Dinda, Gigi Perez as well. You might also see our producer Megan in the crowd. She was telling me how she was just going to be living her best life and probably crying a lot, though I do not think that that is really going to narrow it down if you're trying to identify her. Going to be a lot of tears shed at that one. I'm Sam Sumter on WFUV. Here's REM.

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0: Lucius with Dusty Trails on WFUV. 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
0: Now for some neo-soul out of Nashville, courtesy of Devin Gilfillian. He released his album Time Will Tell last month. That one recorded down on Music Row in Nashville. And for this record, he said that he wanted to get weird. He took the nostalgia from Nashville, mixed it with Philly soul and the psychedelic rock that he loves. This track is called Black Dog Rabbit Hole, and you're hearing it on FUV.

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I'm Sam Sumter on WFUV Soundtrack in what is hopefully a wonderful Wednesday, whatever it is you're up to. I've got some Lucy Dacus for you now. She dropped the single Planting Tomatoes back in April and released a lyric video that featured her just living the dream in a 6 or 7 story Japanese stationery store in Tokyo, just bouncing around, trying out pens, which for the record is my actual dream. But she's recently released more of a formal music video. This one's self-directed that features her and her dad wandering around a cemetery. You'll have to check that one out on the internet on your own time. And in the meantime, I'll hit you with a song. Here's some Lucy Dacus on FUV.

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I'm Sam Sumter. Going to serve up some role model for you next. His new album is out next month, and for this one, he hasn't just written a set of songs, but created an entire alter ego by the name of Chuck Timely. And apparently, this character is a time traveler, and in the words of Tucker Pillsbury, a little bit pathetic in a charming way. There's even an Instagram account for Chuck Timely in which he's been photoshopped into pictures of Britney Spears in the studio and the Beatles. So this guy really gets around. From that upcoming album now, this is High Hopes 3000 on FUV.

0: It takes at least two to YOLA Tango. I'm Sam Sumter on WFUV. 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

Casey Musgraves, whose collabs keep on coming, and not even in the musical sense exclusively. She just dropped a collab, it looks like, with Stanley. So if you need some cowhide printed drinkware in your life, she's got you covered. Got to stay hydrated, you know? Whatever it takes. Sam Sumter on WFUV. Here's the Smiths.

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0: Right in Time from Lucinda Williams. I still need to make it over to Lucinda's. Heard really good things about that venue in the East Village. A lot of great artists coming through there. Sam Sumter hanging out with you this evening on WFUV. 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
0: Thanks for spending your evening with me on WFUV. I've been Sam Sumter. The streets are calling, and I must go. Gonna hit the town in my XL highly unsanctioned World Cup t-shirt that I bought from some guy off the streets for $5 after a teeny martini yesterday. Catch me out in that. Gonna leave you with Brian Fallon. Stay cool, stay sweet, stay hydrated, and have a really, really wonderful night. I'll catch you next time on WFUV.

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reliving the 90s with that one from Letters to Cleo. It's Here and Now on FUV at about 4 minutes after six on this Thursday morning. Another hot and hazy day. What a difference that we had yesterday afternoon with the smoky conditions. You could really smell it in the air, and then those thunderstorms moving through the tri-state area. Corny here. Not expecting that again today, but we are expecting hot and hazy conditions, and there is an air quality alert in effect, so take it easy. Getting up to around 92 by this afternoon and starting off at 75 degrees in Central Park. On the way, music from Lana Del Rey, Paul Simon. I'm Corny. Here's one of my new favorites from Vince Staples.

0: Easing you into a Thursday morning with that one from Lana Del Rey on WFUV. We'll get to something from Death Cab for Cutie in a bit. My name's Corny O'Connell. Thanks for tuning in. 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

0: Bleachers on WFUV. 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Say goodbye like you mean it. I do mean it. Corny here. It's about 6:30 on this Thursday morning. 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

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Got a good one from Iggy Pop on the way, and right now it's Hole.

0: on WFUV. It's Jose Gonzalez doing a cover of a song originally done by Massive Attack. That's Teardrop. And I could get to something from Massive Attack in a bit. About 10 minutes before 7. 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
0: Here's an artist who may be a new music discovery for you, Baby Rose, now out with her third album.

I love the sound of rain. There's Massive Attack and Protection, with some help from Tracy Thorne of Everything But the Girl on vocals on WFUV. Corny here. I just stepped outside to check the weather conditions, and I did feel some raindrops. Yes, we've got a little bit of rain coming across northern New Jersey into the Bronx and lower Westchester and heading towards Nassau County. But that's not the big picture for today. It's going to be hazy and hot with a high around 92. We're under an air quality alert with all the wildfires smoke coming into the area from the Midwest and Canada. 76 degrees right now. We'll get to 92 later on this afternoon. Good idea to limit your time outdoors. Coming up, we'll get to something from Hozier and Japanese Breakfast. And here's a newcomer, records by the name Kells, and this track is Gone.

0: Hozier, like real people do on WFUV. And before that, it was Kells. Coming up, I could pick out something from Kendrick Lamar, and there's also a new one from Brandon Flowers of The Killers. 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

when our pride was low. Looking at the world like, where do we go? And we hate po-po when they kill us dead in the street for sure. I'm at the preacher's door,

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0: On WFUV, it's Joy from Fish. Coming up, something from Wilco and a new one from Modest Mouse. Corny here. It's an air quality alert day, so take it easy. Don't spend too much time outdoors in the haze and the heat. We'll go up to about 92 by this afternoon. Temperature at 76 right now in Central Park. And FUV is welcoming Sylvan Esso to Brooklyn Paramount on Wednesday, October 14th. 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

0: Kings of Leon on WFUV, Sex on Fire. The Canadian forests are also on fire, and so it is very hazy out there. I haven't experienced anything this hazy since that time I carpooled with Snoop Dogg and Willie Nelson. Corny O'Connell with you, and you know what today is? It's the day that Washington, D.C. was founded. Back in 1790. That happened on July 16th. And so we're marking the occasion on the question of the day with song requests from you that mention anything about the U.S. Capitol. And we'll get to that later on. But right now, we've got your news in 90 seconds with Nathan Ray.
1: The air in New York City has reached an unhealthy level, according to air quality indexes. The city remains under an air quality alert as smoke from Canadian wildfires continues to blanket the region. Officials say the air quality is expected to remain unhealthy and may worsen today. Free KN95 masks are available at select public library branches throughout the five boroughs. You can find more information at nyc.gov. The debate surrounding horse-drawn carriages in Central Park continues. Proponents of animal rights and representatives from the carriage industry offered testimony in a Marathon City Council hearing yesterday. The council is currently debating whether to approve legislation that would phase out horse-drawn carriages in the city by June 2028. By the end of the day, more than half of the city council had signed onto the bill. Gotham FC scored two wins last night at their Queen's Classic match. Not only did the women's soccer team beat the Washington Spirit 1-0, the event also set a New York City record for most tickets sold to a women's sports match in the city. The match was also the first women's sports event hosted at Citi Field. Dave Kendall has died. The British-born journalist and video jockey was known for creating and hosting the MTV alternative music show 120 Minutes. He was 68. 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I'm Nathan Ray, and that's your news in 90 seconds on FUV.
0: And here's a new one from Kelsey Liu, cutting off the head of a ghost.

Courtney Barnett on WFUV. I can understand why you want to stay home. There's an air quality alert in effect. Oh, don't you just enjoy this barbecue-flavored air? Corny here. We've got 76 degrees going up to 92. Hazy and hot today. Try to limit your outdoor time because of the unhealthy air quality out there. On this July 16th, coming up, we'll get to something from Dave Matthews and Nora Jones. And right now, the latest from Lucy Dacus.

0: Dave Matthews Band, Crash Into Me on WFUV. Coming up, something from you too. 12 minutes after 8, I'm Corny O'Connell, and FUV in the Bowery presents Welcome Jeff Tweedy solo. Case Oates is going to be the opener. This is at the Town Hall on October 28th, and then also at the Music Hall of Williamsburg on November 4th. Tickets and info at BoweryPresents.com. That's Jeff Tweedy solo at the Town Hall October 28th, and the Music Hall of Williamsburg November 4th. 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
1: It's WFUV New York. Wherever you are, we'll be there with you.

0: Bruce Springsteen from his debut for you on WFUV at 10 minutes before 9 o'clock. Corny O'Connell here for the WFUV question of the day. We're marking this date back in 1790 that Washington, D.C. was founded. And so we're looking for songs that mention anything to do with the U.S. Capitol. Now, I know that the Lincoln Memorial Reflecting Pool has been in the news lately, but I can't keep up on all the goings on. Is the reflecting pool under U.S. control or Iranian control? We'll try to figure that out. But also put in a request, please, and we'll spin a bunch in about 20 minutes. But right now, we've got your news in 90 seconds, sponsored by Yale New Haven Health.
1: The air in New York City has reached an unhealthy level, according to air quality indexes. The city remains under an air quality alert as smoke from Canadian wildfires continues to blanket the region. Officials say the air quality is expected to remain unhealthy and may worsen today. Free KN95 masks are available at select public library branches throughout the five boroughs. You can find more information at nyc.gov. The debate surrounding horse-drawn carriages in Central Park continues. Proponents of animal rights and representatives from the carriage industry offered testimony in a Marathon City Council hearing yesterday. The council is currently debating whether to approve legislation that would phase out horse-drawn carriages in the city by June 2028. By the end of the day, more than half of the city council had signed onto the bill. Gotham FC scored two wins last night at their Queens Classic match. Not only did the women's soccer team beat the Washington Spirit 1-0, the event also set a New York City record for most tickets sold to a women's sports match in the city. The match was also the first women's sports event hosted at Citi Field. Dave Kendall has died. The British-born journalist and video jockey was known for creating and hosting the MTV alternative music show 120 Minutes. He was 68. 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

Waxahachie and Can't Do Much on WFUV at 4 minutes after 9 on this Thursday morning. The temperature actually dropped a degree in this past hour, and that is quite unusual for this time of morning. I guess we can attribute that to the haze that is blocking the sun. We're at 75 right now in Central Park. It's going to be hot and humid, hot and hazy, I should say, today with a high around 92, and we are under an air quality alert with unhealthy air out there. So limit your time. Don't stress out and do anything like jogging. That's not advisable. So you don't have to jog today. Isn't that good news? Corny here. We're going to do a question of the day, though, in a little bit. And first, I've got an artist who's got two sold-out shows this weekend at Citi Field on Saturday and Sunday. It's Noah Kahn.

0: Pete Townsend, Let My Love Open the Door on WFUV. 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
0: All right, it's 13 minutes after 9. It's time for the WFUV question of the day on this July 16th. Washington, D.C. was founded on this date back in 1790, so we're marking the occasion with your favorite songs that mention anything about the U.S. Capitol. Thanks for coming through at WFUV.org/question or through the WFUV mobile app. And we're going to start with a request for a song that's really old. It was originally done by Leadbelly, I believe, and it was listener Gordon from the Bronx who picked out this version of the Bourgeois Blues by Taj Mahal.
4: This is a song and a story about the bourgeois blues, about bourgeois people in a bourgeois town.

0: on WFUV. Iris DeMent and a powerful song. There is a wall in Washington as we mark the date that Washington, D.C. was founded back in 1790. Thanks for these requests for songs that mention the U.S. Capitol. Before that, it was Don't Worry About the Government from Talking Heads, Washington Bullets from The Clash, and a version of the Bourgeois Blues from Taj Mahal by request from listeners such as Jennifer from Beacon, Nehemiah, Frank, Matthew, Amy, Doug, Liz in Centerport, Eric from Kensington, Maryland, John from Hoboken, Kevin from Stamford, Kent from Maywood, Sam from New Haven, Dana in Wilton, Liam, Carl in the Bronx, Sasha, Ed from Verona, Lori in Chester, and Gail in Montclair, among others. My name is Corny O'Connell. We give you an opportunity to have a request played every weekday morning on the WFUV Question of the Day. 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

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And this is Emma P with you on this Thursday, July 16th, filling in this morning for Alisa Ali. Super happy to be here. Thanks for tuning in. I've got new music to bring you now from Phoebe Bridgers. She's got an album on the way called Lost Weekend. Comes out August 14th. About a month after that, she'll be playing Barclays Center for 3 nights, September 24th, 25th, and 26th. From Lost Weekend, the single is Lost Boys. Phoebe Bridgers on FUV.

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When I'm

0: 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Silver Lining there from Mount Joy came out of Love Me Not, new Grace Potter. 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

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They're Cage the Elephant, and the song's Beaches in Tennessee. 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Came out of Veruca Salt, Volcano Girls. MOP for Alisa Ali. Speaking of volcanoes, seems to be the last day of this heat wave in NYC today. Fingers crossed. I've got more hot, great music on the way. This one from Best Coast Now, The Only Place.

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purpose. Maybe you're driving right now on your way to do some shopping. 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Please don't. 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MP for Alisa Ali. Happy, happy Thursday. I've got new music to bring you now from Southeast London, Lola Young. She's got a new song. She's also scheduled to perform in New York as part of the All Things Go Music Festival at Forest Hills. It's Forest Hill Stadium, rather, September 25th. This new song of hers is From Down Here, Lola Young on FUV.

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Also back there with Dear Life. Emma P, Dear You, thanks for tuning in. I'm filling in today for Alisa Ali. Steve Lacy's got a new album coming out tomorrow, July 17th, called Oh Yeah? Question mark at the end. Got a single from it for you now with The Feeling.

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1: I started to envision my life or just the lives of people as kind of like a skyline. 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

0: 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It's Emma P here on 90.7, filling in for Elisa. Heard from Feist there too. 1, 2, 3, 4. Lenny Kravitz and new Vince Staples coming up. 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
1: 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Alan Stone performs July 23rd and Amelia Day July 30th. 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

New album from California's Vince Staples is called Cry Baby. Came out at the beginning of June. Just heard the song from it called Cotton. 90.7 WFUV. Lenny Kravitz, too, as I promised you, always on the run. MOP for Elisa. Here's Band of Skulls.

0: WFUV 90.7 with The Jam, The Modern World. MFP for Elisa Ali. Speaking of being in the modern world, it's about time we hear some news on FUV.
1: There's an air quality advisory for New York City and parts of New Jersey. It's because of smoke from wildfires in Canada. Mayor Zoran Mamdani says the air quality is in the unhealthy range for the New York City region.
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1: 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Cooling centers will also stay open today to protect against the smoke and heat. To find a cooling center near you, call 311. President Donald Trump is set to address the nation at 9 p.m. tonight. He says he'll cover topics including elections and voting machines. Hundreds of public defenders and social workers are striking. It's because the contract between the union and the Brooklyn Defender Services expired in June with no new agreement, and weeks of negotiations were unsuccessful. The union says clients will still have representation in court for cases that can't be postponed. Spain and Argentina are facing off in the World Cup final on Sunday. It's at MetLife at 3 p.m. Thousands of people will gather on the Great Lawn in Central Park for the world's largest watch party. It's a ticketed event and gates will open at 12 p.m. For more information, go to Global Citizen. 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
0: It's 90.7 WFUV. If you've heard of the group Michigander, you might have guessed where they're from. You're right, Kalamazoo, Michigan. But they're coming to NYC, playing Music Hall of Williamsburg in Brooklyn Wednesday, November 11th. Here's a recent track of theirs called Freaking Out.

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0: New from our New Jersey ex Brooklyn neighbors bleachers, We Should Talk. WFUV 90.7 came out of another BK band, Big Thief, with Shark Smile. MFP for Alisa Ali. About time we have some lunch.
1: It's coming to you fresh. New Yorkers do it best. You're biased till you try it, then you'll have to agree. The best slices in NYC.
0: 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This is one of my favorite features on 90.7 WFUV, where we spotlight a local tri-state area artist or band. Today we're down in Brooklyn with rapper and producer Chuck Strangers, who just put out a new album last Friday called Glory of the King's Hand. On the song you'll hear, Chuck's expressing gratitude for the hand that life's dealt, balancing successes with daily and past tribulations as an illustration of his current headspace. Chuck Strangers with Every Day on FUV.

0: 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Chuck's playing a hometown show down in Brooklyn at the Woodshed this Saturday, July 18th. It's MFP for Alisa Ali. 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

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Fleetwood Mac 2, that song was Think About Me. MOP for Alisa Ali. You've got an opportunity to see the incomparable Jesse Wells. He's coming to the rooftop of Pier 17 at the end of the month, Friday, July 31st. Got a new song for you now from him, Won't You Come Out Tonight?

0: keeping you connected throughout New York City and beyond. It's what we do here on 90.7 WFUV. That was Stereo MCs. MOP for Alisa Ali, also heard from Haim, Want You Back. It's Thursday, July 16th. Hope you've all been staying safe during the crazy heat wave, the wildfire smoke coming down. Hoping that we're at the end of it today, tomorrow. Just some crazy stuff here in the city. 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

A dream come true collaboration for Olivia Rodrigo, a self-proclaimed lifelong fan of The Cure, heard there with frontman Robert Smith on the new song What's Wrong With Me. It's off Olivia's new album called You Seem Pretty Sad for a Girl So In Love, just out last month. Olivia Rodrigo coming to Barclays Center next year, February 11th, 12th, 15th, and 16th. 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

0: 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Lana Del Rey in the set, too. That song was Mariner's Apartment Complex. Emma P. hanging, filling in for Elisa. 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

Growing Muses and 90.7 WFUV with Not Too Soon. MFP for Elisa, Too Soon has this final hour that we have together on the airwaves come to us, but let us not say we have only an hour left. We have a whole hour left. That feels good. Feels better, at least. I've got new music from Weezer to get it going right now. Yeah, you heard that right. They've got a new record on the way. Self-titled album coming out August 21st. On this single they gave us, we're hearing from Wednesday as well. Weezer featuring Wednesday, We Might As Well Be Strangers.

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MFP for Alisa Ali, Bound for bringing you more music, more new music. One of my favorites from Monrovia's new album, Bloodline, out at the start of this year. This one's called Field Song.

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That's the Texan Kacey Musgraves and the title track from her new album, Middle of Nowhere, WFUV 90.7. Tom Petty there too with Wildflowers. MFP on this summer day filling in for Alisa Ali. Real Estate coming to you now with It's Real.

0: with the title track from their 1993 album Gentlemen, the Afghan Whigs, 90.7 WFUV. Also heard from the Smiths, Big Mouth Strikes Again, and our New Jersey neighbors, their Real Estate, It's Real. Emma Feeman coming to you from the Bronx today, filling in for Alisa Ali. Thanks for hanging out. Got time for just a couple more songs before Dennis Elsis takes over at 2 p.m. Stay tuned. 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

the duo known as Fantagram here at WFUV. They have a series of dates coming up in our area. On August 1st, they'll be in Ridgefield, Connecticut. Then September 11th, they play at the Stone Pony in Asbury. And September 27th, Fantagram, part of a series of bands that are performing at Madison Square Garden. It's member-supported, 90.7. It's WFUV. I know you know this already, but it's another well, I don't think it's unseasonably warm, right? It's summer, so it's hot. Here are the Revivalists. It's Dennis Elsis, Heartstop.

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Foo Fighters, actually David Grohl solo, as he was forming the Foo Fighters and initially doing everything himself, opening track of their first album in 1995 after his days with Nirvana. This is a call. Foo Fighters, Cars before that, back to Candio, late 1979. Here at 90.7, Hot Slob is new music from Sylvan Esso.

0: Jeff Buckley from Grace, his one and only album, Lover, You Should Have Come Over. Block Party before that, and Banquet, Sylvan Esso with a new one called Hot Slob. 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

Lucy Dacus planting tomatoes. Here at WFUV, all right, Grateful Dead fans, just when you thought you had every possible collection, they've just announced a new one that's coming out in September called Grateful Dead Summer Magic 1985, a 20 CD box set celebrating the band's 20th anniversary tour with seven previously unreleased 1985 concerts. It's coming September 18th. And I think it also comes in smaller configurations. But if you're a Grateful Dead fan, you probably know all about it already. Just wanted to put you on alert. Speaking of the Grateful Dead,

0: Annie DeFranco with Gravel. Here at WFUV, REM did Night Swimming. Grateful Dead did Ripple. 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

Santa Gold. I'm a lady here at WFUV. Thursday afternoon, it's Dennis Elsis. Kells is the artist. The song is Gone.

0: Black Crowes with their version of a song originally done by Otis Redding, who co-wrote the song that's Hard to Handle. Gone before that from Kells. FUV supports the Wellmont Theater in Montclair, welcoming comic Chelsea Handler Friday, August 7th, the High and Mighty Tour. 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

DNA from England, working with a Suzanne Vega song, which was just a plain acoustic song, but they decided to add that electronic mix into it, and it became a big hit for Suzanne. Tom's Diner, the DNA featured version from Suzanne Vega, and Squeeze before that, Black Coffee in Bed. It's Dennis Ellis' Thursday afternoon. Here's new music from Slow Pulp. It's Better Man.

0: English band known as Killing Joke from the 80s. And that song, 80s, which may or may not have inspired Nirvana's Come As You Are. U2 gave us Vertigo, and starting off it was Slow Pulp and Better Man. 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

0: Jimmy Cliff, you can get it if you really want. 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

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It's Dennis Elsis here at FUV. 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

Elvis Costello as an angry young man with Radio Radio and the Canadian band Hot Hot Heat in the early 2000s with Bandages. 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

Noah Kahan with Doors on WFUV. We heard Phantom Planet with California. Here is the English singer, songwriter, producer, performer Natasha Kahan, known professionally as Bat for Lashes.

0: Delirious with Prince here at WFUV, St. Vincent's song, New York, contrasting with her song, Los Angeles, and Bat for Lashes starting things off with All Your Gold. It's time for us to check in on the news in 90 seconds, which is brought to you by Greenwich Hospital, a part of Yale New Haven Health.
1: There's an air quality advisory for New York City and parts of New Jersey. It's because of smoke from wildfires in Canada. Mayor Zoran Mamdani says the air quality is in the unhealthy range for the New York City region.
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1: 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President Donald Trump is set to address the nation at 9 p.m. tonight. He says he'll cover topics including elections and voting machines. Spain and Argentina are facing off in the World Cup final on Sunday. It's at MetLife at 3 p.m. Thousands of people will gather on the Great Lawn in Central Park for the world's largest watch party. It's a ticketed event and gates will open at 12 p.m. For more information, go to Global Citizen. The goats are taking Gotham by storm. Three goats will go head-to-head in an invasive plant-eating competition. It's the annual Great Goat Graze-Off, and it's happening Saturday at 11 a.m. in Riverside Park. On today's What's What podcast, WFUV's Livia Regina gives a sneak peek into Death Cab for Cutie's interview with the station. 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

Olivia Dean with four. That's four sold-out shows next month at Madison Square Garden. Olivia Dean with The Hardest Part on a Thursday afternoon. It's Dennis Elsis as we join Modest Mouse picking Dragon's Pockets, their new one.

0: Hayley Williams with Paramore on WFUV from 2022. This is Why. The new one from Modest Mouse, Picking Dragon's Pockets. 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
1: Flaming Lips and Fight Test from their album Yoshimi Battles the Pink Robots. 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
1: My dad and I have this conversation sometimes. 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Who is the person who pointed you, said, you're the person, you can do this? And in a strange way, the bass player from MKUltra was this person for me. 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

Annabelle Dinda is her name, and that is a new one, Annabelle Dinda with The Hand. Radiohead before that, back to OK Computer from the late 90s, and no surprises. Here is the artist Perfume Genius and On the Floor.

0: Marvin Gaye's Inner City Blues from the early 1970s. Here at WFUV, we heard MGMT with Electric Feel and Perfume Genius on the floor. Stay tuned for Janet Bardini, who will be in for George Evans tonight. Let's you and I meet up again tomorrow in the afternoon. It's Dennis Elsis. Let's check in right now on the news in 90 seconds.
1: There's an air quality advisory for New York City and parts of New Jersey. It's because of smoke from wildfires in Canada. Mayor Zoran Mamdani says the air quality is in the unhealthy range for the New York City region.
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1: 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President Donald Trump is set to address the nation at 9 p.m. tonight. He says he'll cover topics including elections and voting machines. Spain and Argentina are facing off in the World Cup final on Sunday. It's at MetLife at 3 p.m. Thousands of people will gather on the Great Lawn in Central Park for the world's largest watch party. It's a ticketed event and gates will open at 12 p.m. For more information, go to Global Citizen. The goats are taking Gotham by storm. Three goats will go head-to-head in an invasive plant-eating competition. It's the annual Great Goat Graze-Off, and it's happening Saturday at 11 a.m. in Riverside Park. On today's What's What podcast, WFUV's Livia Regina gives a sneak peek into Death Cab for Cutie's interview with the station. Plus, new albums from Beck and Michelle and Dago Cello. 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

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I'm Janet Bardini, and the latest from Bleachers.

0: from WFUV, 10,000 Maniacs. These are days. The new bleachers, we should talk. And thanks for joining me, Janet Bardini, here on a Thursday evening. Lola Young, back, baby. Great new song ahead from her. And let me tell you what's going on. 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
3: Is Dexter ill? Mr. Kirk, Dexter's in school.
4: I'm afraid he's not, Miss Fishmore. Dexter's truancy problem is way out of hand. The Baltimore County School Board have decided to expel Dexter from the entire public school system.
3: Oh, Mr. Kirk, I'm as upset as you to know if Dexter's truancy. But surely expulsion is not the answer.
4: I'm afraid expulsion is the only answer. It's the opinion of the entire staff that Dexter is criminally insane.

0: That boy needs therapy.
1: Better lie down on the couch.
2: Well, what does that mean?
1: You're a nut. You're crazy in the coconut.
2: What does that mean?
0: That boy needs therapy.
2: I'm gonna kill you.
0: That boy needs therapy.
2: Granny Gazoo, let's have a chew. Now when I count three.
0: That boy needs therapy.
3: He was white as a sheet.
4: And he also made false teeth.

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1: Did I ever tell you the story about
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0: Member-supported WFUV, clap your hands. Say yeah. Over and over again. Parallel Lines, the album that brought Blondie to fame in 78, and the big hit single Heart of Glass, and Role Model, known for his poppy tunes, and he originally was a rapper, but Mr. Tucker decided, you know what, I'm better as a pop artist, and indeed that song shows it. High Hopes 3000, new from Role Model, WFUV. Good evening. I'm Janet Bardini. Always great to be with you here on the radio. 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

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She's back. Lola Young from down here. Lola Young comes from the prestigious Brit School in South London in Croydon. And a lot of other well-known artists also attended that school, including Adele, Amy Winehouse, Ray, Olivia Dean. A lot of talent coming from that school. Kind of like the High School for Performing Arts in Manhattan. I don't know if it's still called that, but lots of great talent came out of there. And of course, the movie Fame. Who doesn't love Fame? Moby with Gwen Stefani going down to the South Side at WFUV. Thanks for joining me. You're with Janet Bardini, and we're together on this Thursday evening and Alt J on the radio.

while the captain speaks. Chunks of you will sit down to seals, blubber rich in morning. I'll mash you up, yes, I know, so love away, but it's fair to say.

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0: WFUV Gorillaz. It comes from Song Machine Season 1, Strange Times. Beck is on that, The Valley of the Pagans. Gorillaz just did their little European tour. They played Tottenham Stadium, and now they'll be coming to America. Next stop at the Garden, September 29th. Fiona Apple, Paper Bag, from When the Pawn and Alt J with Tessellated. It's Janet Bardini. Good evening to you. It's a Thursday together, FUV and Live Nation. Welcome, Julia Jacqueline, to Brooklyn Paramount. 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
0: Good evening, Janet Bardini with you. It's a Thursday. Maria Zadoya of the Marias has a side project, and she calls it Not for Radio, but we're going to play it on the radio. 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

0: WFUV, the band Phoenix, 1901. There's this sweet movie that streams, I think it's on Amazon, on Prime Video. It's called Paris Can Wait. Diane Lane, the lovely Diane Lane, is in it, and she plays this frustrated wife to Alex Baldwin, who is like this big-time movie producer and sort of neglects her. But she decides to take a trip to Paris from the south of France instead of flying, along with her husband's friend. And they see the beautiful countryside of France. And Phoenix provides the soundtrack to it. I'm telling you, it's like an advert for France tourism. Vince Staples liking that one from that artist, Cotton from Cry Baby. Janet Bardini, good evening to you. So good to be with you on a Thursday. Brandon Flowers of the Killers going solo. I've got something from him. I've got something from the Strokes. And Social D also coming up on the radio. Let me tell you what's going on. 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It's Friday, August 7th for the High and Mighty Tour. 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It's a tribute to Taylor, Simon, King, three American troubadours, and Wednesday, November 25th, it's Rival Sons with the Blue Stones and the Velveteers. 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

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And love will indeed save the day. Good words and good advice from Desiree, and you gotta be from 1994. 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

0: WFEV. Jersey Guys. Smithereens, A Girl Like You from 11. And I send that one out to my two very talented friends who are in a band called Dead Air Band. DEADAIREBAND. Go look for them on social media. They are Tom Kaminsky, who plays drums. You know Tom. Tom is a very famous traffic reporter. He's the guy up in the chopper, braving all the elements. And Jim Monahan. And you know Jim, he's been on the radio forever and ever. Amen. And of course, Jim started here at WFUV. So they have this band called Dead Air Band. They like to do smithereens. Go follow them somewhere on social media. You won't be disappointed when you see them. One from the last dinner party, Nothing Matters, Brandon Flowers of The Killers with a brand new solo record called Plans and Thrashers. And thanks for joining me, Janet Bardini, together on this Thursday. 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

0: WFUV with the band Always and Plimsoll Punks. And when I saw that word Plimsoll on my playlist, I immediately thought about that band that Peter Case led called the Plimsolls in the 80s. That big hit, A Million Miles Away. Catchy tune. Kurt Vile, Pretty Pimpin', Social D, taking on Ring of Fire. A Johnny Cash classic. Very beginnings of Social D there. Janet Bardini with you on a Thursday evening. 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The Midsummer Music Fest includes an evening with Patty Griffin and Kathleen Edwards. 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
0: Good evening, Janet Bardini with you. It's a Thursday evening together, and I've got new music from the Boston band Squirrel Flower. Now, they admit that they listen to a lot of Linda Ronstadt. And by the way, Linda Ronstadt's birthday was yesterday. She turned the big 8-0. Love me some Linda Ronstadt. So this song is very reminiscent of a Linda Ronstadt tune, according to Squirrel Flower. And this record will be coming out on August 21st. The name of this tune is Not Me. It's new from Squirrel Flower at FUV. Check it out.

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